Maria Sky, Silent Treatment. Pop Radio. You played it cool and I played it dumb. Don't you think I'm a little too young to be messed with like that? So convincing, you made it look fun. Laugh it off, but the damage is done. Saying, baby, just relax.

0: 5h, 7h, Coé sur Europe 2.
1: Le Bifort.
2: Guess who? J to the low, F to the AB. Ho, yeah, ho, yeah, ho.

0: 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Sologenic, photogenic, shoot.
1: 5h, 7h.
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3: Look. If you had one shot, one opportunity.

Soraya Sky, Silent Treatment. Pop Radio. You played it cool and I played it dumb. Don't you think I'm a little too young to be messed with like that?